peekaboo, you know my loon. Off they rocker. Peekaboo's private. This that chicken cheese. 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Let me FaceTime my op. 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Yes, AZ's. I'm putting something to sleep. 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He on the ground. 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

0: called Better Than Yours. Yours truly, DJ Double, rocking a Saturday night jump off right now. I got another 30 minutes, so you know what that means, right? I need your request. Whatever you want to hear, slide in the DMs right now. That's at DJ EDUBBLE. Give me about 6 minutes. I'm coming back with that new Kehlani and Usher right here on Jimmy 94.5.
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to watch out in France, different time frame. 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
15: Awesome. Yo, this is Shaggy. Yeah. I'll be shutting it down at the Big Night Live, May 7th, raising money for our brothers and sisters affected by Hurricane Melissa in Jamaica. All right.

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0: Yes, what's up, man? It's your boy DJ Pub Dog. Every weekend, I count down the top 30 songs of the week. Plus, a lot of the industry homies jump on there with me. I got the old school quick mix.
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voyage. French Montana is going to have Lansdowne Street in a frenzy when he touches that House of Blues stage. We want you in the building so you can experience it. We got free tickets on Jammin's IG. That is at JAMN945. Good luck from us here at Jammin'. Walk it like a

0: Still here. My guy DJ Voyage is getting ready to slide up out of the building, though. Wants to give a big happy birthday goes out to Steven celebrating his 40th out there. Shout out to you, my guy. Enjoy it and do it safely. Stay tapped in with Voyage on IG. That's at @IMDJVoyage. And keep those radios locked in right here. I see my bro Access Pro just slid in the booth. He's up next with the Saturday Night Jump Off right here on Jammin'.
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12: Austin! Yo, this is Shaggy. Yeah. I'll be shutting it down at the Big Night Live, May 7th, raising money for our brothers and sisters affected by Hurricane Melissa in Jamaica.

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Peekaboo's private, this that chicken cheese. 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He on the ground, I praise God and start stumping feet.

0: Scotty, right here on Jimmy 94.5. Boston's number one for new hip-hop. You know that one's going to sound great at Big Night Live when Shaggy comes to town for Pup and Friends. Giving back to a great cause, everybody in Jamaica that was affected by Hurricane Melissa. Tickets are going for just $45. That's less than a full tank of gas. Get yours right now. You know we're getting requests for Bad Bunny, so we got that coming up in about 5 minutes, right here on Jimmy 94.5.
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flim. 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

out to Melissa and Lowell, right here on Jimmy 94.5. Boston's number one for new hip hop. E Double still here with you. Access Pro, he's still rocking a Saturday night jump off. French Montana is coming to Boston. He's going to be right there at House of Blues. And knowing French like I know French, there's going to be some special guests there. We want

Maggie and Robin Thicke is called Looking Lovely. Right here at Jimmy 94.5. Boston's up off a new hip-hop. I wonder if Shaggy's going to perform that at Big Night Live from Pup and Friends. Get your ticket.

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11: Awesome. 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

That boy Breezy and Pen Griffey Jr. It depends. Right hand, Jimmy 94.5. Boston's number for new hip-hop, E-double still in the building. My little bro DJ Fab just jumped on the turntables. Let us get your requests in the mix right now on IG at @V_DJ_Fab. French Montana is coming back to the city. He's going to be right there on Lansdowne Street at the House of Blues. We want you to be in there to experience it for yourself and free. 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All the details you need to secure your pair are right there. Going out to Chanel and Worcester. Here's Cardi B and Kehlani. It's safe on Jammin'.

soon. The only thing that's incomplete is we need your requests. 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I see you guys want that new Chris Brown. Obvious, we can make that happen. Some JID. And once again, your request coming up in about 5 minutes right here on Jimmy 94.5.

0: Yes, what's up, man? It's your boy DJ Pup Dog. Every weekend, I count down the top 30 songs of the week. Plus, a lot of the industry homies jump on there with me. I got the old school quick mix.
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17: I'll be shutting it down at the Big Night Live, May 7th, raising money for our brothers and sisters affected by Hurricane Melissa in Jamaica. All right.

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1: Some of y'all go get washed. 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
1: Yes, what's up, man? 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Plus, a lot of the industry homies jump on there with me. I got the old school quick mix.
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2: Austin. Yo, this is Shaggy. Yeah. I'll be shutting it down at the Big Night Live, May 7th, raising money for our brothers and sisters affected by Hurricane Melissa in Jamaica.

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got those tickets to the benefit show going down this Thursday night at Big Night Live, man. It's going to be an amazing show with Shaggy, and it's for a great cause. Doors are going to be at 7 o'clock. 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Hit me up for those links. It's at DJ Pub Dog. Let's go.

0: $1 for your boy too, right? 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It's Daddy Yankee and Shinsia. 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

0: Yes, what's up, man? It's your boy DJ Pup Dog. Every weekend, I count down the top 30 songs of the week. Plus, a lot of the industry homies jump on there with me. I got the old school quick mix.
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5: Boston. Yo, this is Shaggy. Yeah. I'll be shutting it down at the Big Night Live, May 7th, raising money for our brothers and sisters affected by Hurricane Melissa in Jamaica.

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1: They hit the DJ and tell him run the ya-ya back.

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0: On the couch with my favorite Santa. 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

right there, Baby Keem and Kendrick Lamar. Every weekend, I got a top 30 countdown. Where will that song land this weekend? I think it was in the top 10 last weekend. The countdown goes down every Sunday night at 5 o'clock. I got my guy Ludacris. He's going to be on air with me. But right now, man, let's keep the party going, man. Let's throw it back just a little bit right here with some Chris Brown. What else are we doing? Hit me up. It's at DJ Pub Dope.

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4: Killing them dead, coming no plan.

benefit show going down this Thursday night at Big Night Live with Shaggy. It's all for a great cause. We're raising money for Hurricane Melissa victims out in Jamaica. Tickets are super cheap, too, to see Shaggy this Thursday night at Big Night Live, right? Enjoy the rest of your night. Have fun and be safe. Do not forget to spread love and be

0: Yes, what's up, man? It's your boy DJ Pub Dog. Every weekend, I count down the top 30 songs of the week. Plus, a lot of the industry homies jump on here with me. I got the old school quick mix.
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1: 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Pet an

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We're going to keep it moving with the music. Wale, Leon Thomas, Watching Us for Tina and Providence, only on Jammin'.

Life for Danielle out in Saugus. I love that joint. We're about to pay some bills. Don't go anywhere. We're coming back with even more flavor. We've got that new Boss Man D-Lo Motion Party, some classic Rihanna, and whatever else you want to hear. Just hit me up on Instagram at DJ JULESFLAVA. Don't go anywhere. It's jamming.

0: Savage, Meg Thee Stallion, and Beyonce for Sarah out in Leominster. It's jamming.
1: Good Mona Lisa. I'm that, yeah. Been that, still that. I'm way too exclusive. We'll forever be that.
2: Forever be that.

I turn the wrist into a. This the sixth time getting kicked out. I can't feel my face, I'm on nauseous. Tryna ride my fucking wave, now they salty. Running with

for Ricky out in Lawrence. I'm DJ Jules Flavor. Let's link on my Instagram at DJ JulesFlava, and you can see what I'm doing when I'm not on air. I'm out the door, but whatever moves you make tonight, be safe and stay blessed. You already know the vibes. DJ Jules Flavor, I'm out. Peace.

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19: Austin! Yo, this is Shaggy. I'll be shutting it down at the Big Night Live, May 7th, raising money for our brothers and sisters affected by Hurricane Melissa in Jamaica. All right.

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2: 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We're joining Global Empowerment Mission. 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
1: 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What?

You know my little stuff, they rocker. Pickables, product, this that chicken cheese. 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
0: 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One of them.
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3: 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That's it. You got Wham. You got Billy.

0: 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I'm DJ Pub Dog. We're joining Global Empowerment Mission. 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

0: What up, man? I'm DJ Pub Dog. We're joining Global Empowerment Mission. 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
3: Boston weather.
5: Partly cloudy throughout your morning with temps in the 50s.
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9: Boston weather.
17: Partly cloudy throughout your morning with temps in the 50s.
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1: Who you with?
0: On the couch with my favorite sinner. 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
1: Yes, what's up, man? 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
21: Boston weather.
22: Partly cloudy throughout your morning with temps in the 50s.
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3: Que Pasa Boston. Today I am reversing roles because I get to interview the interviewer, and it's somebody that everybody knows, and it's super admirable. To be interviewing you today, Pop Dog.
4: Thank
3: my
4: you.
3: My dear friend.
4: Yes. What's going on? We're just going to have a conversation. We're not interviewing. We're having great conversation today.
3: I know. It's like having two friends at the couch just discussing and having a great conversation, like you say. But I really wanted to talk to you because I would love to hear, where did Pop Dog, the name, come from?
4: Okay. You ready for this?
3: Yes.
4: Okay. Pup is short for Papu.
3: Okay.
4: Which means the youngest in the house. Oh. Okay, so my real name is Kareem.
3: Uh-huh.
4: So growing up, there was a lot of Kareems in my community. So my brothers never called me by my real name. We, you know, out of respect, we called each other I'm Papu and he's Munna or Baijan, which is the older brother.
3: Okay.
4: So when we played ball, it would always be Papu, Papu, you know, like pass the ball.
3: Yeah.
4: So his friends actually shortened it to Pup. Yo, Pup, Pup, Pup. So that's how the Pup came.
3: From. Yeah. Okay.
4: And then the dog is because I grew up in L.A., so Nate Dogg, Snoop Dogg, all
3: everybody's
4: the dog pound. Yeah. You know, right now it's like little baby, little this, little that.
3: Yeah.
4: So at that time, everything was dog. Top Dog, you know, Too Short and all them. Like, it was all the albums. So it was just DJ, Pup, Dog, just kind of worked.
3: So tell me about your growing up. Like, you were growing up in L.A. or did you grow up in Pakistan?
4: No, I grew up in L.A. I was born in Pakistan.
3: Okay.
4: And then I left when I was really young. So I just say Pakistan. Obviously, I was born there. But I want people to know my original roots. That's why the slogan here is from Pakistan to LA to Boston. So born in Pakistan, raised in LA, and now in Boston. Yeah.
3: Well, I think you're more Bostonian now.
4: Now,
3: please tell me.
4: Yes.
3: Tell me that you're more Bostonian.
4: So that's what I say. I say Boston, LA raised me, but Boston made me.
3: Aw, that's sweet.
4: Yeah.
3: What got you into DJing?
4: Just the love of music, man. I know I think everyone love of music, but I was able to kind of just take it, you know, just being able to introduce new music as a kid.
3: Yeah.
4: I was always in charge of, if Pop was coming, it was like, oh, he's going to bring music and I would bring two boom boxes and I would press play on one. People would dance. Yeah. And then the next song would be ready, you know, so.
3: But the young people that do not understand what that means, that's hard.
4: Yes.
3: Because we don't have the technology that we used to have, like that you have today. Right?
4: Yeah. Yeah. So I was always in charge and I just loved controlling a crowd. Like, just being able to create.
3: How did you make it happen, or how do you make it stand out in LA, which is like the capital of music?
4: Right.
3: You have so many competitors. You just named so many of them.
4: Yeah, yeah.
3: How did you make it through?
4: I think it was my community that definitely helped me, like being Pakistani and in the hip hop scene, there wasn't many, still isn't many. And then in LA, like I was doing a lot of clubs and, you know, I'll tell you about that story, how I got into the clubs. But one time I was in a club and one of the person in there liked what I was doing. And he's like, oh, you should do a set on my show. This is before social media was just coming around. I think it was like Friendster or something like that, but I wasn't on it. And the guy that was like, you should do a set on my show. And I was like, okay, cool. Who are you? You know? And he said his first name, which was Eric. And then the voice and the name Eric, I was like, Kubichi? And there was a radio guy.
3: No way.
4: Yeah. So Eric Kubichi is the one that kind of found me in the club. And then I did a set on his radio station. And when I did that set, I said, I'm going to do this for the rest of my life. I'm going to figure out how I'm going to DJ and be part of radio. And from there, it took off. But I think to answer your question, I think it's my community. DJing a lot of places within the community and stuff like that is kind of took me to a different place.
3: So you know that Que Pasa was built and it's a platform to help the community, to also give resources and tools to all the listeners. And I would love to hear your advice to that young person, because we always welcome a lot of students and they come here and they just like imagine themselves being yourself. What would be the first, second, third step that people will need to do or to take in order to get to a similar place where you are now? Obviously, it takes years of experience, but where do they start?
4: Doing it with the love, like doing it for the love of it, like not chasing something. Like if you actually love it, money's going to come. You know, we've been on the side of this industry for a long time. The money will eventually come, but don't chase the money. You know,
3: there's
4: if you're
3: like
4: gonna
3: a purpose, right?
4: There's a purpose. Like you work with David Ortiz, and I give this example all the time. You know, one time I couldn't do one of the trips for David, and I asked. They were like, "Oh, we need another DJ." So, you know, because I couldn't go to that trip. So they're like, find this. Because at that point, I was his music director. I was making sure the DJing part of his festivals or whatever.
3: The foundation. Yeah.
4: So they always kind of left that in my hand. And mm-hmm. I was like, I can't make that trip. They're like, all right, well, find us a good one.
3: Yeah.
4: So when I reached out to a couple of people, they're like, yeah, so how much does it pay? And, you know, cool. That's great. But working with the David Ortiz.
3: Gives you more.
4: It's not even about the money. It's about the connections you get. Like, I do it, you know, you do it out of the goodness of your heart, but from what I've done for David gives me about 15,000-20,000 a year from his network, from the people that were at this foundation. They're like, yo, we want you to DJ our corporate event. We want you to DJ this thing. So it's not about the money. Don't go after
3: the
4: 1500 back
3: network.
4: Yes.
3: Yes.
4: There's no price on that.
3: Yeah.
4: You know, so in my opinion, like, yes, you know, I know we all need to make money, but when a David Ortiz asks you to do something, of course, they're going to take care of you. But once you throw money out there, it's like, you got to know how to use that system and, you know, be able to network and stuff like that. So do it from the love and the money will come. That's one of my biggest advice.
3: Do you feel the typical phrase of the imposter syndrome? A lot of people don't do things because they're afraid they're not going to be good enough. They're not going to be the best DJ in the world. Yeah. How do you overcome that challenge within yourself? Like, because I get nervous being on the microphone. I'm nervous now because I'm with Pop. Like, oh, I'm nervous. Like, how do you overcome that when you're so young and you want to become someone?
4: Oh, man, that's a great question. I still get nervous. Like you, what you just said, you know, like I just did a show for Dave at MGM, like going in, like my heart started beating. But then once you get out there, you get into a zone and you kind of, you know, that comes from experience and more of doing it and doing it and doing it. Cause then you're setting yourself to get ready for that moment. Right. And that comes with time. You take gigs that are in your lane first, you know, and as you get, you know, it's more experience you get, the bigger gigs you're going to get. If you're going to do a big wedding or as your first one, that's tough. You know, it's not easy. Those gigs are not easy. So start small. Like again, my opinion of how I did it was house parties within my friends. You know what I mean?
3: Yeah.
4: And you grow that confidence and you get into something a little bigger. You get into a little bigger. You do school parties, you know, within all your friends that gas you up and, you know, like, yeah, whatever. No matter how bad I was,
3: so
4: they gas
3: you,
4: right?
3: You're saying something very important. And I think that when you're in school parties and weddings and all of that, DJs sometimes forget that when you're starting, right? Or when you don't know really what the job is all about, they forget about reading the crowd. Mm. And you just play music because you like that music.
4: Yeah, yeah.
3: How is it? Like, do you really need to read the crowd? Do you really need to know all the artists that are out there? How do you select the music?
4: So, yeah, 100, that's why it's so much harder now. Because there's so much music out there. So when I was, you know, now it's a little different world. So people are, I don't see them reading the crowd anymore. They're literally playing all the biggest records.
3: Spotify playlist.
4: Yes. And just trying to get them like that drop, you know, and just, and it's not like before, I don't know if you've ever been to my clubs back in the day when I used to do like 4 or 5 clubs.
3: Yeah.
4: Like I would be able to read the room in pockets and just like, okay, I'm going to go after that crowd right there. And then that energy, you know, you get that reggae, you get that hip hop, you get that top 40 and
3: you can go,
4: but it was freestyle. It was not off of you know, yeah, I have my music, but it wasn't like, I'm going to play this next. No, I never did that.
3: Like hands on.
4: Yes. Yeah. Even the Dave show a couple of days ago, I had a young, and he's like, what's your playlist? And I was like, well, these are some of the songs I'm going to use. He's like, well, what are you going to play after that? I was like, I'm not sure. I'm going to feel it out, you know? Cause then we were talking about like, are we going to go into the Latin world? If I would have had a set made and Latin was part of that, I would have been screwed because Dave's audience was all from UK.
3: Yeah.
4: And I had to pivot. It was like, no, I'm not playing any Latin tonight, you know, because they wouldn't have gotten it. You know what I mean? So you got to be able to pivot. You got to know, you got to read the room. Stop looking at your computer.
3: That is so important. So how did these celebrities and all these artists, because I see a lot of all these beautiful frames and success stories that come with it. How did you get involved with all of that? Like you're breaking through their career. You're helping them also mm-hmm. achieve goals because it's not just playing music, but also making the artist relevant. How did you get into that?
4: Just a love of music, and I love the seed growing process. I love being part of the early. That's why some of these plaques that you see, they're up because I literally have a piece of their growth from the beginning. You know what I mean? Like once they get really big and then I help them, cool, it's great, you know, but they've already, they're big now,
3: yeah.
4: You know?
3: Yeah, they're so there.
4: You met Tyler before she was Tyler, you know? J. Cole is one of the biggest ones. All these guys, Sean Paul behind you. I got suspended for playing Sean Paul when nobody knew Sean Paul in LA. I almost lost my career because of that guy, you know? But so, like, just being able to be part of their growth and see that come to, like, life is what I love.
3: So tell me a little bit about what's happening with the music industry now. Since you've been from the very beginning, you know, so many decades of how it's evolving. It went from being from LPs to digital, you know, like the CDs. And now we're talking about MP3s. And now it's even a completely different platform. Yeah. How do you impact an artist, or you being as an artist, like, how can you make it in this world? Because the royalties are so different. Like, your earnings are very difficult. What do you think should happen in the music industry now?
4: I think we need to go back to being able to purchase tangible things. Yes. I think it got too watered down it was too accessible. You're mad young too, so you probably don't remember this, but when you used to buy CDs, you never bought a CD because you're so young, you're like in the streaming
3: world. Okay, whatever.
4: No, but when you bought something, you didn't have money, so when you actually bought something, you listened to it, right?
3: Yes, and you took care of it, because I remember cassettes when they were channeled. I was like, I can't play it anymore.
4: Yes.
3: Yeah.
4: So I think that's lost, because now you get all the music, one, maybe for free. Because if you get this, you know, a streaming service that doesn't have any kind of, you can get it where every 2 hours they're going to give you a commercial or whatever, or you can do the $10 subscription, but then $10 for 365,000 songs that come out a day, that's whack, you know? Whereas before, $10 CD, my hard-earned money, and I'm buying a J. Cole album, I'm going to listen to it from the front to back, and I'm going to listen to it again and again and again. I'm going to find a few songs that I'm going to repeat all the time. You don't get that anymore. So I think, you know, even just talking to J. Cole, to Sean Paul, some of these guys, one of these big guys need to start going back to, like, hey, I'm not putting it on a streaming service. If you want to hear my music, you can buy it from here. And they're doing it now. Vinyl's coming back.
3: I saw that.
4: Vinyl sales are back up.
3: Yeah.
4: Because people want to spend money. And yeah, you might get your listeners down a little bit. But the money, that's where the biggest money is when you're able to sell something.
3: Tell me about your events, because I think that it's also a pattern of how things are turning into different businesses, right? So music used to make money just by selling your products, music per se. In your case, it was just like your DJ playlists and your events, meaning going to nightclubs.
4: Right.
3: But you have been very famous in what you do outside of your studio. So meaning, like, if you do a fundraiser for somebody, if you put events together for a particular artist, where, if I want to do that, if I want to be an event planner with that magnitude of celebrities and so much production and logistics behind it, how can I do it?
4: Your network. You got to be able to network. You got to be able to, you know, again, everyone's busy. You got to figure out, it's a lot of work. You know, this is my first benefit show that I'm doing, and trying to figure out scheduling and being able to raise money at the same time, but at the same time respecting artists, because it's a business at the end of the day.
3: Yeah.
4: You know, like, as much as they're helping me and being able to do it, still, you got to, they don't live down the street from here. They're on tour, they're on promo runs or whatever it is. So you got to catch them at the right time. This is how I'm doing mine, you know? Yeah. Like, Shaggy's dropping his album the following week on May 14th. So he's actually on a promo run. So it made sense to route him through here. So now that keeps the cost down a little
3: bit. And it also makes sense for him, because
4: it makes sense for him too. Yes. Yeah. But if you want to just do it, then you got to get the money up. And, you know, it's a business. At the end of the day, you got to pay them, maybe not the full amount, but they're making a lot of money places. So...
3: So give me an example for this purpose, right?
4: Yep.
3: This benefit show that you're doing.
4: Yeah.
3: Something happened horrible in Jamaica, and you're trying to help the community.
4: Yes.
3: How did it all start?
4: So my first thing was, I DJ for a lot of events, for fundraisers, donations. You guys use me a lot. So this is my 25th year in Boston this year. So I just wanted to step it up a little bit more, instead of always, I'm going to continue doing the foundations and donating my time to DJing these events.
3: Yeah.
4: But I was like, how could I make a bigger impact? Mm-hmm. So this is the year I'm starting my benefits show. And the reason I chose Jamaica for the first one, because I feel like Jamaica also has a big part of my career, like with the Sean Pauls, with the Shaggies and everything. So I'm like, let me help give back to them first. And then after this one, I want to do 2 a year. This will be my first one. And then everything else will be Boston based. I want to do like a $10,000 check to a school with a music program.
3: Okay.
4: And then kind of stick in Boston only. So the first one's for Jamaica. And then after this one, it's going to be all music programs in Boston,
3: what
4: not a district.
3: What can we expect in these type of events? I mean, like, yes, Shaggy's going to be there. Is he going to sing? Is he going to just mingle? What's happening?
4: No, it's a concert. So he's going to do a 35-minute set. Yeah, it's, you know, him, DJs. We have DJ Sus One coming in. So it's going to be a party slash concert. Hood Celebrity, who's got one of the biggest records out right now. Tina, she goes by Tina now. She's on the YFL rhythm. That's huge. She's got Walking Trophy.
3: Yeah.
4: She had that big. She's got a bunch of... If you're part of that reggae culture, you know, Tiffa is another girl that's a huge reggae artist. And then now we just added a Boston-based artist. So he's an R&B guy, Jai Sean, who just came off a tour. So he's going to be on the bill, too. Wow. And then it's just going to be like, again, it's Pup and Friends. So I might have other friends pop by artist-wise. And then we're just going to have a good time. And again, it's for a great cause.
3: How can we support this event? Can we just buy tickets? Is there anything else that people can bring? Or is it just financial? How do you support the cause?
4: Supporting is, I want to give you guys a good time. So buying tickets and coming down to a show. People have asked me, how can we donate? That's great. But I'd rather you just get the tickets and come by. And let's show what we do. You know, it's Shaggy. It's very mass appeal. He's got hits for days. He can go on for a long time, you know, but it's at Big Night Live. We're keeping it nice and early. It's like a 8 o'clock, 7 o'clock doors, 8 o'clock start time. We'll be done by 11 o'clock. And again, just raising money.
3: Can I come?
4: You're definitely coming. And tickets are super cheap.
3: Yes.
4: So for a benefit show with Shaggy, a pair of tickets with Ticketmaster fees is less than $100.
3: No way.
4: So even Ticketmaster is giving me, like, they're not going charging crazy with the chart. Fees. Yeah, the fees. So a pair of tickets comes out to $96 with the fees.
3: And what's the organization that you're benefiting?
4: It's for GEM. Okay. It's Global Empowerment Mission. And that's tied in with Shaggy.
3: Okay.
4: So that night is, the goal is to get a $10,000 check to them that night.
3: Well, Que Pasa Boston is going to be there for sure. And we're going to do everything possible to reach that goal.
4: Thank you.
3: But before I let you go, I want to make sure that I understand, what is your mission and your purpose now that you have been 25 years in Boston and that you want to leave a legacy with these events?
4: Yep.
3: However, you know, we are at iHeartMedia. It's radio. A lot of people think that radio is not alive per se, right? However, we know that it's still very much so happening.
4: Oh, yeah. It's still the king of media.
3: Right?
4: Yeah.
3: What would be the one lesson or failure that you have lived that made you a better person and a better Bostonian per se that you can leave to our community?
4: What's one what? Failure?
3: Yeah. Something that you failed and then all of a sudden you rise up and you're like, okay, that taught me a lesson.
4: God, how much time do we have on the show? Because there's a lot of failures, girl. No, you got to fail, though. You got to fail and you got to get back up. You know, there's been a lot of failures. I've done a lot of events where 20 people have showed up, you know, like club events where I was doing all the big clubs and, you know, and then all of a sudden I try to do my own and 20 people show up. So you just got to, you know what? It happens.
3: What's the feeling of being at TD Garden opening and then you have 30,000 people like staring at you, and then the feeling of being with 20 people expecting those 3,000 to show up,
4: It's very humbling. It's very humbling. And again, it's part of the process, it's part of the growth, and it just comes with it. I've seen major artists do 100,000 people and then have a hard time doing 5,000 people. You know, it just comes with everybody. It's just, again, the timing, the financial responsibilities everyone has, the world we're in. There's so many factors. People are distracted. People have got so much going on. You know, they're trying to put food on the table by themselves, you know, so you can't take it personal. It's just you try to do your best, and as long as you did your best and you tried your best, it's a win, man. And then you learn from it. Will I not ever do something like that again? No, I'm gonna do it again. I'm gonna try it again, you know.
3: Yeah, we have a custom here in Que Pasa Boston, and we always have our guest ask a question to the following guest. What would be the question that you would like the other guest to answer for you?
4: Got it. Oh, okay. So your next guess.
3: Yes. Okay. You don't know who it's going to be.
4: Okay.
3: So it's just a question that they have to answer.
4: Okay. What is your, same thing. What is your purpose? After becoming who you are, what's your purpose?
3: I have a question for you.
4: Yes.
3: And we're going to close with
4: this. Is this from somebody else?
3: This is from somebody else that was here at the show. And the question that they lived was, if you were to not choose a career you're in, what would you be?
4: If I wasn't doing what I'm doing right now, what would I be doing? I was in banking before.
3: No way!
4: Yeah, so I'd probably be in the finance world. Yeah, so I started, while I was DJing, I was working at a bank, and I moved up in the banking world from a teller to a loan officer to a management. And then I was still DJing, and my boss at the time was like, banking is not going anywhere. Go after this. You have a hobby, you have a gift. Go 100 both feet in.
3: Yeah.
4: And if it doesn't work out, banking will always be there.
3: Yes.
4: And here we are. Wow. Yeah, shout out to Robin. Robin, thank you.
3: You see, the more you know. I did not know that about you.
4: Yeah.
3: Pop, thank you so much for everything that you have been doing for us here at iHeart, because you're a very inspirational guy that always gets the team together and gets us to do more and better. Also, thank you for being always part of the community, because when we call you, you're there. It doesn't matter what it is. You always show up. And I hope that people understand that you need to do that for others. We're in an environment right now where everybody is all about me, I. And to progress, to grow, you need your community, like you say, and you need your friends. So thank you so much for what you're doing. And please let us know if you have another event. We are going to support you. It's my goal to help you raise those $10,000. So I'm looking forward to that event.
4: Thank you. Thank you for letting me be on your platform. And no, Boston, I just got to give you guys props, because, again, you always have to give back to the people that made you who you are. And I wouldn't be where I am without the support of everybody out here. For 25 years, being on the radio for this long is not like, it's not this easy. Is because of them.
3: Yeah.
4: You know, they're not keeping me here because I'm nice. It's ratings. It's about, you know, it's about listening. And it's about, so Boston, thank you for coming out and just showing up to things. You know, jamming's definitely moved the needles for a long time. And I appreciate everyone, their support here. So.
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3: And you'll hear him. 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
3: Okay.
4: It's May 7th. Shaggy, Tiffa, Tina Hood Celebrity, Jaishan was just added, DJ Sus1, the Jammin' DJ. 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
3: Thank you so much.
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1: Boston weather.
2: Partly cloudy throughout your morning with temps in the 50s.
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28: 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I'll
27: 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All right.

0: James Andre Jefferson Jr.
1: What a dobo.
0: Welcome to the show, ladies and gentlemen. A lot going on the show. Coi Leray is going to be hanging with us a little bit later. Of course, we kick the show off every weekend with what we like to call the weekend hate. Give you guys a chance to pick up that phone and get your hate on if there's something you want to vent about, something that's got you pissed off. 877-817-2888 is the number. James, anything you're hating on?
1: I'm hating on the people that are still talking about Meg and Clay. Like, you got an auntie that's being cheated on. Go support her. These rich people don't need you.
0: Anyway, man, get your calls in right now. Let's get into some brand new music first. Stella Standing Bear featuring Paul Wall, baby. This joint is crazy. She's representing for the natives out there, man. This is called Mm-mm. It's the remix. It's on the Bootleg Cat Show.

0: Lemonade, my neck was tripping. Ice.
1: Yo, it's Tyler here with Bootleg Kev, my husband.

0: hating on my boyfriend, or should I say my ex-boyfriend, because what? I just found out he cheated on me because my best friend is on Tinder and she matched with him.
1: She matched with your boyfriend?

0: LinkedIn.
1: So let me, what did he say when you asked him about it? Did he like have an excuse why he was searching the internet for strange?
0: Oh no, I have not confronted him yet, because when I do, he better run.
1: Oh wow.
0: Okay. I just found this out this morning, so.
2: Well, your boyfriend, man, that's a crazy way to catch somebody cheating. Let's go to a voicemail though. 877-817-2888. The Weeknd Hates here. What are you hating on?
3: Now I'm hating on two things, Gail, man. I'm hating on people who had a house feeling like the coldest thing in the world. Like, the air conditioner is on 55, bro. Like, all day. Like, why do I gotta sit in the living room with a cover, a quilt, socks, pajamas, a jacket, a hoodie? Come on, man. The other one I'm hating on, bro, I'm not even lying, hating on everybody that's going to this Usher and Chris Brown concert, because these people getting money out y'all for y'all to go see the same thing. Hear the same music. It's crazy. Less than a year and a half, y'all going back and spending y'all money on the same thing. Man, it's Mac, man. Calling from AZ, representing in New Orleans, man. You already know what's out.
2: Oh, man. Yeah, look, that's too cold. I needed 71 degrees.
4: Oh, and brother, man up.
2: What are you hating on? Get your weekend hate in right now. All right, more of the Bootleg Kev Show continues up next. Keep it locked.
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1: What a dobo.
0: Coming up, man, this past week, you know, we don't get a lot of Jay-Z interviews. They dropped the Best American Songwriters Alive list.
1: Ooh, he was talking about Drake, I promise you that.
0: So Hov did an interview. A lot of people thought he was throwing some shots at Drake. We're going to talk about it in a little bit, play the audio. Of course, we're rolling, though. Shout out to everybody still hitting us with that weekend. Hey, Coyle Ray's still coming up on the show, man. Let's get into something new right now, though. Isaiah Rashad, it's called Same-ish. It's new music, and it's on the Bootleg Kev Show.
2: Yeah.

around. Hit the music, baby, cut it down. 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I feel like I'm a now. I feel like a bust down. When I shine bright, blind is up now. In the cut, big black truck, sacked up. You can pick it up now.

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1: What a do, Bo?
0: All right, Jay-Z was a part of this list, man. The top 100 American living songwriters. Other people on the list include Taylor Swift, Young Thug, Missy Elliott. So Hove did an interview. Not only did he break down being behind the pen of some of the biggest songs, including Dr. Dre's Still DRE, but he also spoke about older artists making younger people music. And a lot of people are speculating on whether or not this is about Drake. Let's play it.
2: I'm never fight against the future. Future's coming. Artists, they were trying to recreate something that was already done, but they're not connected to it like that. They're not living it and breathing it. They were fighting against gravity as opposed to telling their story. We needed that other side. We needed to hear about what happens when you've had 4 successful albums. What is that feeling like? How are your kids? How do you interact with them as this hip-hop dad? But if you're trying to make young music and you're not young, it's going to be inauthentic, and people could feel that.
0: So a lot of people are saying he could have been talking about Future, could have been talking about Drake.
1: I mean, look, Drake.
0: I'm going to be honest. He's probably talking about 30 different artists, because there's a lot of artists who are very old and still make quote-unquote young people music, trying to hang on to relevancy. So I feel like the shoe could fit a lot of different people.
1: But I agree with him all day, 100%. I don't think old rappers are old. Just old people should make music for us. Don't make music for the kids.
0: Yeah, like if we're the same age and you got kids like I got kids and you're a good dad, let's open up the content a little.
1: 100%. And side note, I think it's crazy that Young Thug is on the list and Nas ain't.
0: I also think it's crazy that Young Thug is on the list and Future ain't, because Future's one of the most prolific songwriters of all time.
1: It's crazy we didn't say nothing about Taylor, but we said something about Young Thug.
0: Stay by your radio. Coming up, let's talk about it, man. A new Versus just got announced for next week, and I promise you it's going to be a hip-hop heavyweight fight, all right? But first things first, let's get into some brand new music right now. Tyla, it's called...

0: countdown.
1: Yes, what's up, man? It's your boy DJ Pub Dog. Every weekend I count down the top 30 songs of the week. Plus, a lot of the industry homies jump on there with me. I got the old school quick mix.
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13: Awesome. Yo, this is Shaggy. Yeah. I'll be shutting it down at the Big Night Live, May 7th, raising money for our brothers and sisters affected by Hurricane Melissa in Jamaica. All right.

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6: Yo, what's good? It's Russ. Kicking with the

0: one. It's the Bootleg Cab Show with James Andre Jefferson Jr.
1: What it do, boo?
0: All right, Rick Ross versus French Montana. The official versus is happening.
2: Oh, yeah.
0: This is going to be a crazy one.
1: It's going to be a wash.
0: I'm not going to lie. I think it's going to be a lot closer. A lot of people are going to say Rick Ross is going to win.
1: Oh, no. Everyone should be saying that. French, he ain't no punk. He got the music.
0: French
1: but
0: got joints, though.
1: He ain't messing with Rick Ross.
0: I'm going to say this. Rick Ross will make it tough for anybody in the versus, but French, I feel like French got, he got Unforgettable. You know what I'm saying?
1: Okay.
0: And he got, I mean, come on. The French plays this? What?
1: BMF? Hustling?
0: Wait. And then what about French got one right now?
1: Oh, I see what team you are.
3: Ever since you left me, more money, more cars.
0: Come on, French got joints.
1: Now he got joints, but he not rocking with it.
0: Come on,
1: what are we doing?
0: That one's tough. But the other thing is they're on so many of each other's records. Like, Stay Scheming is Rick Ross, French Montana, Drake. And the other thing about this is a lot of Drake's going to get played in this versus. Because each one of them have so many joints.
1: Rick, you can't play none of them songs.
0: My verdict is Rick Ross will win, but it'll be closer than people think.
1: What's the score going to be?
0: I don't know.
1: 20 rounds.
0: I don't know. If it's 20 rounds, I'm going to say it's 12-8.
1: I'll say 14-6.
0: But shout out to French. Shout out to Ricky Rose. I'm excited for this one. All right.
1: Both great artists.
0: Yeah, it's going to be a good one. All right, look, let's get into some brand new music. Shout out to Ricky Rose, French. They're going to be together going against each other one-on-one. It's only right we do their new record. This one's called Minx and

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1: What a do, boo?
0: Coming up, man, we're going to be chopping it up with the homegirl, Koi Leray.
1: Oh, yes. Yeah.
0: Shout out to her. She's definitely a new mother. Also has this one out, brand new Koi Leray. Let's get into it before we talk to her. Featuring NBA Youngboy, Better Than Yours. It's on the Bootleg Kev Show.

0: 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That's James Andre Jefferson Jr.
1: What a dobo.
0: Want to give a shout out to this young lady hanging out with us, Coi Leray. She is in the building. Just dropped a new record with NBA Youngboy, flipping the Khalees sample. Now, I'm curious, Coi. I wanted to ask you about this because last year, Cardi dropped her new album, Am I the Drama? And she had a Be a Diss record on there called Pretty and Petty. And she pretty much said and name dropped you in the song, saying essentially people only book Bia if they can't afford Coi Leray. I'm just curious. You hear your name get dropped in a diss record like that on one of the biggest albums of last year. What are your thoughts?
2: Yeah, I love Cardi. I think Cardi is amazing.
3: All-time entertaining person.
2: Yeah, she's real authentic. She's so authentic and she keep it real. I respect Cardi all the time.
3: It didn't feel like a slight. It felt like, you know,
2: I don't think it was a diss. I mean, I don't got nothing to do with anything else, but as far as me, you know, I don't think it was a diss. I didn't take it as a diss at all. I f with Cardi. Me and Cardi, like, we got each other real, you know, information. Like, we speak offline. Like, we real people before we industry.
3: Do you hit her and say, hey, yeah, yo, what's up?
2: I hit her all the time.
3: Why are you dragging me into this shit?
2: No, I'll hit her and be like, love you.
4: So her and Cardi are cool. They're family. Apparently, they talk. Plus the crazy DMs. Coi, you got to get just wild DMs at all times, right?
2: They be like, I'm going to eat your ass when I see you. And I'd be like, huh?
3: That's a, like strange
2: that's scary.
3: People. Like people will say that to you, like, on the internet?
2: They will DM me, like, when I see you, I'm not letting you go. I'm not coming up. They be like, when I see you
3: We got
2: to
3: get these people on some, that's who I should be going after. Let's be honest. What the fuck?
2: Like,
3: any strange man that would send that to a stranger?
2: Oh, my DMs are crazy. You'll be surprised what they be saying.
3: Do you, like, just straight dicks coming in?
2: I've had a lot of dicks being sent to me.
3: Just randomly. Unsolicited.
2: Literally.
3: That is so wild.
2: Like, I could look at my phone right now and go see, like, Coi, you bad. I want to fuck you hard and I want to fuck you in the ass.
3: Oh, my God.
2: I'd be like, ew, block, get the fuck out of here, losers.
0: Shout out to Coi Leray. Go watch that full interview on YouTube right now, man. Hit subscribe, Bootleg Kev on the YouTubage. Coming up, the No Cap News is on deck.
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22: 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Yo, this is Shaggy. 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

0: James finds the craziest stories in the world. We talk about them every weekend. What you got?
1: Look, I don't know. Ozempic got a new side effect that's going to have a lot more men wanting to take it. I'll tell you that much.
0: More on that on the way, man. First things first, let's get into some new music. Sexy Red, man. Key Glock. She want to hang with a bad B. New music on the Bootleg Kev Show. 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
4: Time for the No Cap News right now. What up, James?
6: There's a new side effect to Ozempic that's going to make a lot of men want it. It is called Ozempic penis. There's reports that it's actually making your penis longer. Some saying it's an optical illusion, but some Reddit users are saying they have gained an inch and a half.
4: Okay. First of all, that's because you were so fat before that you're... This is not a real thing.
6: They're saying, no, there's reports saying it is a real thing.
4: Is that why Sam started doing Ozempic, our producer? I was wondering why Sam was all of us like, Sam's in okay shape. He's fat, but he ain't fat. So
6: he just looked at us and said, yeah, it's a real thing.
4: He said, oh, no, it's a real thing.
6: That's why Sam dated the black woman. He got to compete.
4: So you think he's using the Ozempic to gain the...
6: Yeah, the competition out there rough.
4: Anyway, 877-817-2888. Coming up, more of the Bootleg Kev Show. Shout out to Coyle Ray, too, man. Don't forget to follow James, though.
6: At James Jefferson J.
4: If you want more craziness, he's got you. Let's do some brand new music right now. Don Todd.

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0: 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Back at it next weekend. Make sure you follow the crew right now. You can follow our producer and DJ, DJ Sam. I am following myself at Bootleg Kev. 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
1: At James Jefferson Jr.
0: Yes, sir. And of course, we got to leave you with some new music. Snoop Dogg, Swizz Beatz. It's called Step. It's on the Bootleg Kev Show.

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Thank you so much to everybody joining us on the free iHeartRadio app right now. I gotta remind you, we're a week away from Mother's Day. You might want to order something ASAP. Here's Ty Lenz, R. Larson.

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That's where you're going to click to leave us a talk back whenever you hear the Pup and Friends sounder. That's going to get you into the benefit concert happening May 7th.

0: 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I'm DJ Pub Dog. 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
3: Boston weather.
23: Partly cloudy throughout your morning with temps in the 50s.
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You still haven't seen the video of our grand prize winner that is headed to Disney World. Kaylee, congratulations again. Check out that video on our socials. It's an emotional one.

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If there is one day that you should be sleeping in on, it's a Sunday. 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

0: Yes, what's up, man? It's your boy DJ Pub Dog. Every weekend, I count down the top 30 songs of the week. Plus, a lot of the industry homies jump on there with me. I got the old school quick mix.
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6: Boston weather.
15: Partly cloudy throughout your morning with temps in the 50s.
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1: 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Plus, a lot of the industry homies jump on there with me. 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
5: Boston weather.
6: Partly cloudy with temps in the 50s.
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18: 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Boston weather.
19: Partly cloudy with temps in the 50s.
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hear from moms out there. What do you prefer for Mother's Day? 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

0: 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I'm DJ Pub Dog. We're joining Global Empowerment Mission. 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
9: Yeah.
8: I'll be shutting it down at the Big Night Live. May 7th, raising money for our brothers and sisters affected by Hurricane Melissa in Jamaica.

Red Sox are continuing their series with the Astros. They're at home today. First pitch is at 1:35. It's Gemini 4.5. I don't with you. You little stupid and wow. Game with you.

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1: Who you with?
0: On the couch with my favorite sinner. 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
9: Boston weather.
2: Partly cloudy with temps in the 50s.
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1: Boston's number one for hip-hop and the best throwbacks. Incarnated. I'm a stargazer. Life goes on. I need a

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For today, we have Ludacris, so he'll be talking to him 5 p.m. today right here on Demo 94.5.

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23: Boston weather.
24: Partly cloudy with temps in the 50s.
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0: 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And don't forget, before today ends, you got to go head on over to our Instagram to enter to win those tickets for French Montana. We're getting you hooked up there. That's at Gemini945. Follow us while you're there. And have a great rest of your weekend. It's Jesse stepping out.
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E Double in the driver's seat. 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We're doing a commercial free right now, but what you want to hear? 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Let's do it right now. It's Doja Cat.

Oh, Jeezy, BS, called Geek Leak, right hand, Jimmy 94.5. Boston's number one for hip hop and the best throwbacks. You want to be in the House of Blues when French Montana touches that stage, right? Free tickets on Jimmy's IG. That's at J.

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1: Who you with?
0: On the couch with my favorite sinner. I was about to, but you convinced us. Should I decorate her walls or log off to Pinterest? 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

You up, going out to Angel and Lynn, right hand, Jimmy 94.5. Boston's number one fan, pop in the best throwbacks. You want to be in House of Blues when French Montana does Pop That, right? We got free tickets going down right now on Jimmy's IG. That's at J-A-M-N.

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27: I'll be shutting it down at the Big Night Live, May 7th, raising money for our brothers and sisters affected by Hurricane Melissa in Jamaica. All right.

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0: 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I'm DJ Pub Dog. 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
4: Boston weather.
5: Partly cloudy with temps in the 50s.
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about a conservative regular girl that still can beat up chest. 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Zodiac sign, it must be a Gemini moon. 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

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If you love dancehall, you need to be at Pup and Friends at Big Night Live. Shaggy, Teffa, Tina, a.k.a. Hood Celebrity. Yeah, get your tickets right now. They're only going for $45. Less than a full tank of gas these days.

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Bunny going out to Evelyn and Lowell, right hand, Jimmy 94.5. Boston's number for hip hop and the best throwbacks. E Double hold you down on this Sunday afternoon. French Montana's coming back to the city. It's going to be right there on Lansdowne at House of Blues. And you know we got tickets, right? They're going down right now on Jammin's IG. That's at JAMN 945. You got less than 12 hours. Hurry up and get over there.

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there was a tough one. 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
0: On the couch with my favorite sinner. 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

0: Let's go. What up, man? I'm DJ Pub Dog. We're joining Global Empowerment Mission. 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

0: 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It's your boy DJ Pub Dog. 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Plus, a lot of the industry homies jump on there with me. I got the old school quick mix.
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6: Boston weather.
31: Cloudy throughout the rest of your Sunday with temps dropping down to the 40s tonight.
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35: Boston. 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
35: 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All right.

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3: 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Reincarnated, I'm a stargazer. Life goes on, huh?

K-Dot with Squabble Up, right here on Jimmy 94.5. Boston's number one for hip-hop and the best throwbacks. Speaking of throwbacks, let's talk about a legend, a living legend. Shaggy, he's coming to the city. He's going to be at Big Night Live for Pup and Friends. 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

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E-Double, I'd like to take a second to thank you for riding with me on this Sunday afternoon. 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You can see him perform this one right here. 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

The latest from Mike Towers, right here in Jimmy 94.5. Boston's number one for hip hop and the best throwbacks. Now, when you talk about hits, French Montana got a lot, man. He got Pop That, I Ain't Worried About Nothing, Don't Panic. He's going to do all those and more at the House of Blues. We got free tickets going down right now. Jimmy's

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1: Boston weather.
2: Cloudy throughout the rest of your Sunday with temps dropping down to the 40s tonight.
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8: 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What up, man? It's your boy Pub Dog back in the driver's seat to count down the top 30 songs of the week. Lots going on. Iconic, legendary, ludicrous. He's going to be.

0: After song number 16, we got celebrity birthdays going down. And right before the number one song, which is a little ways away, I do have that old school quick mix going down. Shout out to everybody rocking with us all throughout New England. 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Of course, Boston on JAMA 94.5, leaks into New Hampshire, Maine, Connecticut, Rhode Island. 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We all over Pennsylvania on every signal out there on Loud Radio, Grooves and VJ. What up? Tag us up. Let us know where you're checking us out from, right? Starting off the top 30 right now is the homie Ty Dolla $ign right here with Don't Kill the Party. Come on.
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0: touching on her.
1: Well, will Tory Lanez take it with Slide? Will any of those songs take that number one spot? Put those guesses in right now. Hit me up. It's at DJ Pup Dog. 28 songs till we find out. Let's do a birthday flashback real quick for the homie Meek Mill. It's his birthday on Wednesday. Let's drop this classic one with Drake. Yo, Meek Millie, talk to him.
2: Yo, what up? You are live in the mix with DJ Pup Dog. It's your boy Meek Millie. Let's get it.
3: Yeah.

0: Brown. He's got so many hits, man. It's his birthday on Tuesday. Let me know some of your favorite Chris Brown records so we can rock one for you. Baby, I'm Love is going to keep it going right now. Let's go.
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0: Right there, and So Do You is coming in at song number 26. That song is called Baby I'm In Love. We got 25 of the biggest songs coming up. Let's do a birthday flashback for J Balvin. It's his birthday this Thursday. Let's drop this classic one with Beyonce. It's Mi Gente. Come on.
1: Classic birthday remix.

0: show for J Balvin. It's his birthday on Thursday. Let me know some of your favorite J Balvin records so we can rock one for you, all right? We got 25 of the biggest songs coming up. Plus, right after song number 16, Ludacris, he's going to be on air with us. Chanel from Tyla is going to keep it going next. Don't go anywhere. We'll be right back.
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20: 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All right.

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1: 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It's song number 25.

0: long it lasts on the countdown. She does have another song with Zara Larsson. Let's see if that makes it this week. 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Shouts to my guy DJ Illegal. Tag us up. Let us know where you're checking us out from, all right? Sexy Red's gonna keep it going right now. Come on.
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0: Well, Tory Lanez take it with Slide. Will any of those songs take that number one spot? Put those guesses in right now. Hit me up. It's at DJ Pup Dog. 22 songs till we find out. Let's do a birthday flashback for Craig David. The song was everywhere back in the day. Still goes, man. Let's drop this one real quick. It's 7 days.
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0: That is Ludacris. He does it all, man. Rapper, actor. He's got his own animated series out right now. We'll chop it up with the Ludacris after song number 16. Right now, Chris Brown with Obvious. Come on.
1: It's song number 21 right here.

0: Brown right there. That was a feature hit last week, and it obviously isn't the countdown at song number 21 right there. Him and Usher going on the road. Everyone's super excited, man. We got 20 of the biggest songs coming up. Let's do a birthday flashback for Designer. It's his birthday this weekend. Remember this one song he had? It's Panda. Come on.
1: Here's another classic throwback.

0: week. She's got a song on there with Usher. She's got one with Big Sean, with Leon Thomas. It's a dope project, man. And then even her solo stuff is really good. If you haven't heard it yet, definitely go check that out. All right, we got 20 of the biggest songs coming up. Who's going to take that number one spot this week? But before we get there, what was the number one song this exact weekend 3 years ago? I can't believe it's been 3 years. It was Rema with Calm Down. Yo, Rema, talk to him real quick.
1: Yo, what's up? It's Rema. Yo,

0: exact weekend 3 years ago this weekend. Who's going to take the number one song for this weekend of 2026? 20 songs till we find out. Olivia Dean with Man I Need is going to keep it going next. Don't go anywhere. We'll be right back.
1: DJ Pup Dog's Top 30 Countdown continues next.
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29: Boston weather.
30: Cloudy throughout the rest of your Sunday with temps dropping down to the 40s tonight.
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35: Boston! 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
8: Yes, let's go. What up, man? It's your boy Pup Dog counting down the top 30 songs of the week. If you're just joining in, you're a little late. I already did 10 of the top 30 records. You're in at a good time. I got 20 of the biggest songs coming up. In a few, Rap to Song number 16, Ludacris. He's going to be on air with us. And right before the number one song, I do have that old school quick mix going down, right? Shout out to everybody rocking with us out in the LA Riverside area on 99.1 KGGI. We out in Corpus Christi on Hot Z95. Shout out to my guy Gino out there. We out in New York on Jams. Terry, what up? Tag us up. Let us know where you're checking us out from, right? Olivia Dean with Man I Need is going to start it off right now. Come on.
2: It's song number 20 right here on DJ

Clifton, he turns 54. Faruko, he turns 35 this weekend. DC Youngfly turns 34 this weekend. Also this weekend, Mr. Panda, remember Panda designer, he turns 29. Monday, May 4th, not a birthday, but a death anniversary. MCA of the Beastie Boy passed away at the young age of 47 back in 2012. Let me know some of your favorite Beastie Boy records. Tuesday, May 5th, Breezy, Chris Brown, he turns 37. Let me know some of your favorite Chris Brown records so we can rock that for you. Adele, she turns 38 on Tuesday. And Craig David, he turns 45 on Tuesday, May 5th. Wednesday, May 6th, Meek Mill, he turns 39. He shares a birthday with super dope actor George Clooney, who turns 65. Thursday, May 7th, J Balvin, he turns 41. That's the night of my benefits show with Shaggy. If you're out in the New England area, make sure you pull up. Friday, May 8th, 6ix9ine, he turns 30. Let's do it up for Chris Brown right now. He's going on the road with Usher. Let's drop this classic one right here.

0: so many hits, man. It's his birthday on Tuesday. Let me know some of your favorite Chris Brown records so we can rock one for you. Boss Man D-Lo is going to keep it going right now with Motion Party. Come on.
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0: coming in at song number 17. Dave and Thames, I DJed for Dave last Monday. Check out some of the stuff that happens behind the scenes on the gram. Go hit that follow for your boy at DJ Pub Dog. Plus, Ludacris, he's going to be on air with me in about 3 minutes.
1: It's song number 16 right here on DJ.

0: halfway there. We got 15 of the biggest songs coming up. Who's going to take that number one spot? Plus, right before the number one song, I do have that old school quick mix. But right now, let's stop down the countdown. Legendary, iconic Ludacris is on. Luda, what up?
1: Only right, man. You know, I had to double back, my brother. I've been good, man. The feeling has been great over the last 72 to 96 hours since we dropped. So I'm feeling good.
0: Yo, it sounds great. It's so Ludacris, but also at the same time, you know, you said it on the call on Friday. Like, if you think I'm talking about a girl, I think you're, not that you're over that, but also you've grown now, you got family. You're talking about cars, man. You've always been a car guy, too.
1: Yeah, that's what I'm saying. That's why I knew I liked you for a reason, Prep Dog, because you think outside the box. That's what I'm talking about, man. This is my love for cars, man. Even when I say, you know, body shaped like a Coke bottle, that's my Kawasaki. That's my motorcycle, bro. I have a love for engines, wheels, everything that literally puts us in a therapeutic mode when we ride and listen to music. That's truly what this pullover is all about.
0: And I love the fact that, like, you know, as an artist, you're talking about one thing, but again, everybody else can relate it to it. Literally on the other side of the spectrum, which is like the girls and, you know, liking that body. I like how you guys do stuff like that, man. It's very creative of a way of doing music. And you've always done that.
1: Yeah, man. My car is like the epitome of all my success, believe it or not, because all my hit records or most of my hit records were written inside of a vehicle. And people who know, the real fans know, that I've had this Acura Legend for like so many years. It has over 260,000 miles on it. But if you attribute a lot to just me riding around being a fan of music, and I think this speaks for a lot of not just men, women as well, being in our vehicles is something about that that's just therapeutic for all people. How we take care of our cars, how we put money into our car, our engines, our interiors, our paint jobs, our rims, you know what I mean? To smell good, how we wash our vehicle, how we get the tint on there. Like, I could go on and on, but this is my love. This is my love song for vehicles and all things Fast and Furious, whoever loves those. These franchise movies.
0: Since you've had the love for cars and being able to be in a franchise like that, were you liking, I mean, not that you can't afford these kind of cars anyways, but now you can play around with cars that aren't yours. How was that feeling doing that franchise for so many years and being such a car lover and a speed demon and all that?
1: It's amazing, bro, because I've been able, like you said, to drive so many different cars. And believe it or not, I don't even own one, but I'm going to get one eventually. That Ford GT is probably my favorite car of all the cars I've ever driven, man. I just love it.
0: Really?
1: Yeah, the old school, and not even the newer one, and nothing against the newer one. But it's that American muscle. It's something about that, man, because I know we constantly are priding the Lamborghinis and the Ferraris, which are all phenomenal. But my personal favorite, Ford GT.
0: Got it, man. Ludacris is on right now. Pullover is the new song that's out right now. Coming back to music, I mean, when you started doing movies, obviously that's a big commitment. The money's different. Whenever people go that way, usually don't come back to the music side. What made you decide to go back hard into this?
1: Yeah, man, I never left, man. Music is always going to be my number one love. And I should let you know, just because it may be more money, you know, in other places. The love for it, if you don't have a love for music, then you shouldn't be doing it. So that, there you go. And also, I wouldn't even say come back to it. It's also one of those things where sometimes you have to take a break and live more life. If you don't put out 10 albums, you literally got to take a break, live more life in order to make the music organic of what you can speak about again, because you don't want to talk about the same thing over and over.
0: We got Ludacris on right now. Luda, real quick, with your song, in the world we live in right now, do you get like nervous of seeing all the opinions at the same time? Because you come from a world where you didn't have everybody's opinion in front of you, and now we live in a world where everyone has an opinion, and it's 50% love you and 50% hate you, and 50 that hate you is so loud, right?
1: Yeah, that's a good question, man. I

0: to be completely honest with you, I have so much forward movement that I very rarely take time. Like, I will go in there and, like, obviously I want to respond to fans and get some feedback, but some of that stuff is just noise, and certain people will just say things just to get a response. So you know, having the time to really pinpoint who's being genuine or who's being ingenuine is not something that I like to take the time to do. I more so want to feed the audience that appreciates what it is that I do. And more importantly, if I'm putting my time and effort into something and I know I absolutely love it, then I'm just going to keep feeding you that, like, regardless of what the hell anyone says, because I know that's what got me here in the first place. So I feel like my true fans are going to love the same things that I love regardless.
1: I love that, man. Well, we're talking to Ludacris right now. Pullover is the song that's out. I heard some commercials saying album is like 70% done, but you haven't given a date yet. Is the album date out yet, or no? Are we still in this cooking?
0: Album date's not out yet, but I guarantee by summer I'll know something. I guarantee I'll figure something out.
1: There it is, man. Let's get into Pullover. We'll come back and say bye real quick. Go ahead and introduce us for everybody.
2: Check this out, man. This is Ludacris, man. This is my new song, Pullover. You would think I'm talking about a woman on here, but use your imagination to understand what else has a body that I'm in love with. DJ Pup Dog, I appreciate you. Let's run it.

0: mentality. Move and stand up. What are we doing?
1: Man, that's how you gonna say kill? How am I gonna kill one of those songs?
0: As a club DJ, those still go, by the way. You can still play all those records like it came out yesterday, man.
1: Right. Oh, I'm like, I can't kill any of it. I can't kill. Okay, let me do that. I'll marry move, obviously, because I go out there and do that song and I don't even have to say anything. The whole crowd just says it for me.
0: Right.
1: F, I guess I would F stand up, and I guess I would have to kill Southern Hospitality only because that's not the most recent or the latest. I guess that was like when I first started, which is even more of a reason why I hate that I'm having to kill it. But there you go.
0: Yeah, I'm upset that you killed Southern, but I probably would have been upset if you killed any of those other records too.
1: Agreed.
0: Ludacris, man, thank you so much, man. Look at this. This is when you performed back in 2001. At Cal State University Northridge, CSUN.
1: I love it, man.
0: I opened up that set for you.
1: I appreciate your support, Pup Dog, and can't wait to see you in person soon, man. We got to come perform out there.
0: Yes, definitely, man. Ludacris, nothing but love, man. Congratulations on everything. Looking forward to seeing up with you, man. Pullover is out now. Album's coming out around summertime.
1: That's right. Appreciate y'all, man.
0: Always love. Ludacris right there. I'm DJ Pup Dog. I'll put the whole thing up on the podcast. You can check out that video interview, too. Find me up on my YouTube shorts and TikToks and all that. It's at DJ Pup Dog, right? We got 15 other biggest songs coming up. Plus, right before the number one song, I do have that old school quick mix. Don Toliver with E85 is going to keep it going next. Don't go anywhere. We'll be right back.
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0: Number 15, his other song, Body, was in the top five last week. Let's see where it lands this week. Shout out to everybody rocking with us out in San Diego on Gem 95.7. Frankie V and Chino, what's going on? We all over New England on Boston's Gem 94.5. Huge signal leaks into Connecticut, Maine, New Hampshire, Rhode Island. Shout out to my guy Dylan out there. We out in Virginia on 93.5, 1027, JJS. Shout out to my guy Ryan O'Brien. Tag us up. Let us know where you're checking us out from, right? Bad Bunny's going to keep it going right now. Come on.
1: It's song number 14, right here.

0: function on her.
1: Well, will Tory Lanez take it with Slide? Will any of those songs take that number one spot? Put those guesses in right now. Hit me up. It's at DJ Pup Dog. 13 songs till we find out. Baby Keem, Kendrick Lamar with Good Flirts is going to keep it going right now. Come on.
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1: Who you with?
0: On the couch with my favorite sinner. I was about to, but you convinced us. Should I decorate her walls or log off to Pinterest? 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

top 5. Love that one right there. And so do you. It's in the top 15 right now, coming in at song number 13. We got 12 of the biggest songs coming up. We got a couple of birthdays. This Tuesday is Chris Brown's birthday, and on Wednesday it's Meek Mill's birthday. So let's drop a song with both of them together right here. It's All Eyes on You. Yo.

number one song. That's Wale and Leon Thomas right there. I'm DJ Pub Dog, counting it down right here on your favorite station. We got 10 of the biggest songs coming up, but let's do a birthday flashback for Farruko. It's his birthday this weekend. This record still goes, man. It's Pepas. Come on.

0: Future hit real quick. My guy Akon dropped a new album last week. Let's get into this one right here. It's Ringtone. Yo, Akon, talk to him.
1: What's cracking, baby? It's your boy Akon, and you got it on the Weekend Top 30 with my boy DJ Pup Dawg.

0: off of Kehlani earlier. That's Akon right there with Ringtone. If you want any of those songs to be on the countdown, you got download it, stream it, request it. Once it gets to the top 30, it gets right here on your favorite station, right? I got 10 of the biggest songs coming up on the other side. Bruno Mars with I Just Might is going to keep it going next. Don't go anywhere. We'll be right back.
1: DJ Pup Dog's top 30 countdown continues next.
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1: Boston weather.
21: Cloudy throughout the rest of your Sunday with temps dropping down to the 40s tonight.
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26: Yeah. I'll be shutting it down at the Big Night Live, May 7th, raising money for our brothers and sisters affected by Hurricane Melissa in Jamaica. All right.

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7: Yes, let's go. What up, man? It's your boy, Pup Dog, counting down the top 30 songs of the week. If you're just joining in, now you're super late. I already did 20 of the top 30 records. You're in at a good time, though. I got 10 of the biggest songs coming up right before the number one song. I do have that old school quick mix. You did miss out on legendary, iconic Ludacris. I'll podcast this whole show up when the weekend is done. Next week, set those reminders. Come in a little earlier. I count down the top 30 songs of the week, right? Bruno Mars with I Just Might is going to start it off right now. Come on.
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Fly. Tory Lanez coming in at song number 9 right there. I'm DJ Pub Dog. Shouts to everybody rocking with us all throughout Maine on Hot Radio Maine. Shouts to my guy Ryan Delon out there. We out in Hawaii on 93.9 The Beat. Shouts to my guy Jamie. Tag us up. Let us know where you're checking us out from, all right? Who's taking that number one spot this week? Will it be J. Cole?

0: Well, will Tory Lanez take it with Slide? Will any of those songs take that number one spot? Put those guesses in right now. Hit me up. It's at DJ Pup Dog. We got 8 of the biggest songs before we get to that number one spot. Who was the number one song this exact weekend 4 years ago, back in 2022? It was Jack Harlow. He's all over the news right now, man. Here he is with First Class. Yo, Jack, talk to him.
1: 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This is Jack Harlow. You are live in the mix with my guy, DJ Pup Dog, on your favorite station.

0: 2022. Who's going to take the number one spot for this weekend of 2026? 8 songs till we find out. ASAP Rocky with Brent Faiyaz with Stay Here for Life is going to keep it going right now. Come on.
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We out in the LA Riverside area on 99.1 KGGI. Shout out to everybody rocking with us out in Corpus Christi on Hot Z95. Shout out to my guy Gino out there. Tag us up. Let us know where you're checking us out from, right? The baby is going to keep it going right now.

A big fun record right there. Shouts to the homie French Montana. French did drop a new song called Bet It All. If you haven't heard that, go check that out. And if you want that new song to be on the countdown, you got to download it, stream it, request it. Once it gets into the top 30, it gets right here on your favorite station, right? 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

Panda. Remember Panda, Panda, Panda? Designer. He turns 29. Monday, May 4th, not a birthday, but a death anniversary. MCA of the Beastie Boy passed away at the young age of 47 back in 2012. Let me know some of your favorite Beastie Boy records. Tuesday, May 5th, Breezy. Chris Brown, he turns 37. Let me know some of your favorite Chris Brown records so we can rock that for you. Adele, she turns 38 on Tuesday. And Craig David, he turns 45 on Tuesday, May 5th. Wednesday, May 6th, Meek Mill, he turns 39. He shares a birthday with super dope actor George Clooney, who turns 65. Thursday, May 7th, J Balvin, he turns 41. That's the night of my benefits show with Shaggy. If you're out in the New England area, make sure you pull up. Friday, May 8th, 6ix9ine, he turns 30. Let's do it up for Chris Brown right now. He's going on the road with Usher. Let's drop this classic one right here. Yo, Breezy.

0: Chris Brown. He's got so many hits, man. It's his birthday on Tuesday. Let me know some of your favorite Chris Brown records so we can rock one for you. We got five of the biggest songs coming up. Let's do a future hit real quick. Kehlani dropped a dope project last week. Let's rock the one with Usher real quick. It Should've Never. Yo, Kehlani, talk to him real quick.
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0: Request it. Once it gets to the top 30, it gets right here on your favorite station. Kehlani did drop a dope project last week. Go check that out if you haven't heard it already, all right? We got five of the biggest songs coming up. Plus, right before the number one song, I do have that old school quick mix. Bruno Mars with Risk It All is going to keep it going next. Don't go anywhere. We'll be right back.
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0: week. We played the one with Usher and the one with Cardi B. If you want any of those new songs to be on the countdown, you got to download it, stream it, request it. Once it gets it to the top 30, it gets right here on your favorite station, all right? J. Cole, look at this. Former number one song drops down to number two. That means we have a brand new number one song coming up. Keep it locked right here to find out who it is.
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2: Who the f*** is you? Who the f*** is you? Who the f*** is you? Who the f*** is you?

0: It's got new and classic joints all mixed in. Hit me up. I'll send you all those links at DJ Pub Dog, right? Your new number one song, Don Toliver right here with Body.
1: It's song number one.
2: Great.

0: chatted with me not too long ago. What was his first job and what happened?
1: My first job before music was Chipotle.
0: Chipotle?
1: Yeah. Okay. And they fired me because I couldn't roll burritos.
0: Yo, those are the hardest burritos, man.
1: Bro, I was like, it was mad because I really wanted to keep the job because I was like on my little summertime hustle. And it's like, I would have a real like stinky attitude because like when people ask for a burrito, it would be, I just didn't know how to do it. Like, it's sloppy, bro. You're coming all sour cream coming out the side. Like, bean. It's like, it's terrible. It was embarrassing. And they would get mad at me because I would pass it on to the next person. Like, you need to learn how to roll burrito. Well, I mean, you see what's going on when I'm.
0: Right.
1: And then they let me go after a while, man. It was sad.
0: That is definitely sad right there. If you ever miss when artists are on air with me, earlier I had Ludacris on. He's got this song on the countdown.

0: That is Pullover from Ludacris. Ludacris is on. If you missed it, I'll podcast this whole show up when the weekend is done. I got a lot of the clips cut up on my YouTube shorts and my TikTok. Find me up. I go by the name of DJ Pub Dog. Appreciate you hanging out with me for the last 3 hours. You can catch up with me and the squad. We got a YouTube page up and all that. It's at DJ Pub Dog Top 30 Countdown. 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Production assistants, Angelica, Gabby, FaZe, Lucas, and my guy Jack. And thank you to our syndicated partners at G Networks. And of course, thank you to you for rocking out with us. You are definitely part of the show from your downloads, your streams, your requests. I just compile them up. This countdown is your countdown. I always leave you out with a positive quote. Since we had Ludacris on, I love what he said right here.
1: I have to accept people for who they are. And I think every human being can relate to what I'm saying. The word expectations, like we have higher expectations for some people than they have for themselves. And so you'll get hurt each and every single time. And I want so much more for certain people than they want for themselves. And I would fight and fight and try to give people opportunity and give them a hand up as opposed to a handout. I thought I was giving them a hand up, but they only took it as a handout. So that being said, I have no expectations of people. I want them to surprise me. And I accept people for exactly who they are. And they show me who they are.
0: All facts right there. That is Ludacris. If you got a motivational quote that you saw this week or just having your phone saved up, tag me up in it. Let me know what station you're listening to me on and I'll shout you out if I run it, all right? I appreciate you hanging out with me. I go by the name of DJ Pub Dog. You can catch me on the air or up in the air. Either way, your boy Pub Dog is on its way up. Enjoy the rest of your day. Enjoy the rest of your week. Stay up, stay blessed. Do not forget to spread love and be kind. Pub Dog, I'm out. One love. Peace.
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